Yeah. Don't talk down to me, that's not gonna work now. Packed all my clothes and I moved out. I don't even wanna go to your house. Every time I sit on that couch, I feel like you lecture me. Eventually, I bet that we

0: God sommer. Tre.
1: The long road across the ocean, I burned some bridges on the way. Feels like forever here in the moment, just so forever's here to stay.